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Weather report was recorded at 6 a.m. today. The present weather at Hewanara Airport is cloudy. And temperature at Hewanara Airport is 28 degrees Celsius, 82 degrees Fahrenheit.

forecast for the next 24 hours. We've got winds blowing from the east at about 20 miles per hour this morning. The weather, fair skies, becoming cloudy at times with a few showers. And in the marine forecast, for seas in a 25-mile radius from St.

or 1.2 to 1.8 meters. Let's head into the forecast for the Lesser Antilles. Fair skies becoming cloudy at times with a few showers. And the tropical weather outlook, the Atlantic high pressure system is expected to build across the region, bringing partly cloudy skies and a few showers during the forecast period. A tropical wave located over the far eastern tropical Atlantic is moving westward near 15 miles per hour. So once again, a look at the forecast for St. Lucia for the next 24 hours. Winds blowing from the east near 20 miles per hour. And the weather, fair skies, becoming cloudy at times with a few showers. And in the

for bringing us this morning's update right here on Hot FM, the Supreme Sound. Now, I got to reach out to all of you who've been with us throughout the morning and still sticking around and just enjoying every bit of it. Like someone who says to me, listen, hey, good morning to you, by the way. I'm already up. I'm up and I'm cooking. Good morning to you, Lily. Well, that's what happens when you really don't have to get up to head to work and you're on vacation. Yeah, you can cook from now. You can wake up late. You can wake up early. You can do pretty much what you want, right?

also, let me say hi and good morning to Monica Daisy over in Chasse. Hope you have a wonderful day today. Happy Thursday. And all our listeners over in Chasse, locked on, good morning to you guys as well. And big up to shout out to folks in Gara. Want to give a shout out there to Heavy D. Heavy D, big up to you. Also want to say hi to Tracy over in Canada. Good morning to you as well.

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Greenlight Restaurant and Bar. Good morning to you. Also, shout out to Paulie, the Don, and Georgie. Yeah, you guys have a blessed day. Condolences to the Cadogan family of Rosa on the passing of a family member. Special shout out to

0: If you have an objection to this marriage, speak now or forever hold your...
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2: Just about 3 minutes after the hour of 8 o'clock inside the segment brought to you the compliments of Flo. And if you've lost anyone recently, and I know it could be a difficult time, I hope you find comfort in the memories that you have shared. And of course, you know me, the departed themselves. Rest in peace. Someone kind of wanted to dedicate send condolences to the family.

me send condolences to Christine of Marcia on the passing of your daughter. Says, may the Lord give you strength at this time, from Leola. Condolences to Cash on the passing of his son Cashy. I say, we cry with you, brother, forever. Number 17. You ever love somebody so much you can barely breathe when you're with them, you meet. Sympathy greetings to the Marshall family, especially Miller, Amanda.

Another segment is brought to you in the compliments of Flo. It is now 11 minutes after 8 o'clock. And big shout out to the Dushan crew. Big shout out to Elvis, Rex, Fresh, and Vinel. General Biggs, big up Holy Cow, Jordan, Miss Catherine, and Forestier.

That's what it says. I want to wish my three brothers a happy birthday. Pele celebrated yesterday. Spock celebrating today. And it's me celebrating tomorrow. From the Prosper family, especially Ted. Once again to Pele and Spock. And it's me. All the best, you guys.

advisory on the Royal St. Lucia Police Force. And they're saying, well, the overall status is traffic flow across major routes remains generally steady, with localized congestion on key areas, especially approaching into Castries over at Union. No traffic collisions or major obstructions have been reported across any sector. Northern Corridor and Urban Castries on the John Compton Highway, flowing steadily. No obstructions there. VG to Jeremy Street, moderate traffic. Liberty Highway, southbound, traffic moving steadily. The Union area, traffic is at a standstill. Heavy delays expected over there. That's in the Union area. And Castries, the folks from heading from the south to Castries in the cul-de-sac area as well. And Lantock roundabout to Jeremy Street, traffic is backed up, moving slowly but steadily. Jeremy Street to Lantock roundabout, traffic is light. Monroe to Hospital Road, traffic is light. Traffic backed up as far as Villa Apartments. Lantock Road is clear, no traffic. Cul-de-sac roundabout via Millennium Highway, traffic is flowing freely. So, just a bit of a traffic report there for you, for those of you traveling this morning. And it also says drivers traveling through Union and those coming down Vaughan Road, through the Hospital Road, or using the Lantock Road.

Way northbound are currently offering smooth travel. And they're also saying drive safely and maintain safe following distances. Let's get things moving, you know. A little bit of a traffic report for you. Try to bring that for you every morning if it's available.

0: 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Stick around.
1: The Super Six Jackpot is over 600K. What? The Super Six Jackpot is over 600K. Huh? I said the Super Six Jackpot is now over $600,000! Well, I guess everybody heard now. That's right! The Super 6 jackpot is now over $600,000! So now's your chance to play. Go ahead and get your tickets and get them now! Because if you don't have a ticket, you don't have a chance.
2: 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We don't follow the market. We bring you the best.

And let me say hi and good morning to Pinky. Pinky, and good to have you on. A blessed Thursday to you as well. All the best, and keep enjoying the music, okay? This one that says, sending out this message, let's see, to condolences to Chrissy and family on the passing of their aunt Yaya. That's coming from, it says, a special loved one, all right? Condolences to you. And this one here also says, rest in peace, Uncle Nicholas, also known as Boogie, will be missed.

Now, wishing everything that's good. That's coming from the staff and the management. Once again, that's to Kenson. Happy birthday to you over at American Home Deco in the South. That's about 20 minutes. Moving on to the hour of 9 o'clock inside an hour with the compliments of Flo.

outside, in a dig, mouth side. 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She say me make a like a tsunami, but in a mic, cause I like it. Show them. Move it up. 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

Hold on, all right, have a good one. Happy birthday to Crazy Cat of Labri. Enjoy your vacation as well. And it says I have a drink on me today. 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And kisses to you. So you have a wonderful day today, Crazy Cat over in Labri. Enjoy your day. This one, it says warm morning blessings to my fiance Paul.

0: Right? Yes, you are. You've been listening to An Hour with the Compliments of Flo, keeping you connected. On this Thursday morning, you can join us again tomorrow from 8 until 9 for another segment. Right here on Hot FM, The Supreme Sound.
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0: Good morning. This is your news update for today, Thursday, September 17th, 2026. I am your presenter, Marlon Clovis. The police have provided a major update in the case of 21-year-old Marissa Ogiest, who was reported missing on Thursday, September 10th. The partially decomposed body discovered along the Millennium Highway in Castries on Friday, September 11th, has now been formally identified as Ogiest. A post-mortem examination conducted 3 days later determined that she died from strangulation. Two individuals are currently in police custody and are assisting the Major Crimes Unit as investigators continue working to piece together the circumstances surrounding her death. Two Jacmel men, Courtney and Zidane James, have been remanded to the Borderley Correctional Facility after being charged with the murder of 47-year-old Julius Charles. They appeared before the First District Court on Monday, September 14th for bail proceedings and were subsequently remanded. The case dates back to June 23rd when Charles was found along the Jacmel Road in Anstley with apparent gunshot wounds. He was transported by ambulance to the OKEU Hospital for treatment. Courtney and James were initially arrested and charged with attempted murder as police investigated the shooting. Charles later died from his injuries on August 8th, leading investigators to pursue murder charges against both men. The United Workers' Party member Sarah Flood-Bobrick could be heading to court over comments made by Castries Central MP Richard Frederick during his television program. Speaking at a UWP press briefing, Flood-Bobrick said clips from Richard Frederick's September 10th broadcast have already been sent to her attorneys for review. Whether she takes legal action will depend on what advice she receives from her legal team. This has been the news update for today, Thursday, September 17th. You can join us for full details of these and other stories when we present the midday news with Daniela Edwin. That's at 12 o'clock today. The news update on Hot FM was brought to you with the compliments of Massey Stores.
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0: Serious? St. Lucia, Green Synergy is back. The legendary DJ competition that gave emerging DJs a platform to showcase their skills. And this year, it's all about skill. The launch and sign-up are done. Now, through social media, we introduce the 14 DJs who will be moving on to the semi-finals. September 26th at Dubai's Bar in Groseillers. 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The battle gets hotter. October 10th at Indies, as 8 DJs go head-to-head through 3 rounds. With 10

0: 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Heineken Drink Synergy is turning on the heat. 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

0: Good morning to Atima and Wavin Glesu Frere from your friend Empress Bobo with love. And taking our time to just about 15 minutes after 9 o'clock here. We got to hold it down for our friends at W-Mart.
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And let me tell you the solo, the real answer to Kitty and Jemmet already. 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

It's a very good day. It's a very good Thursday morning. And it must be really good for you when it's your birthday today, especially, right? Let's send birthday greetings, and it goes out to Wilson Gillard of Cara, coming from your big sister, Monica Desi. Lots of love going out there to you. Hope you enjoy to the fullest. Happy Thursday to Kimberly.

0: Coming out to 22 minutes after 10 o'clock. One, the greetings also goes out to Anansha. Anansha Grandison of La Fuente and Tenry. Happy birthday. Party's on, party's on. Let's celebrate.
1: What?
0: This one says, big up Auntie Lindell, Chef Sharon and Tori from Babo's Kitchen.

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we gonna start to jump. And when we say stop, you freeze. 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

Shout out to Sandra, Sandra Louison. Good morning to you at Mondador. Coming from Empress Bobo, sending some love your way this morning. I hope you continue to enjoy your Thursday. Have a good one, okay?

0: Did you know that while you're busy with your day, news is breaking all around you? 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
1: 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Can't no for them not like people. You're the man Juice representing Hot FM. You know what I mean? Number one in a St. Lucia. 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
2: There are a bit of a notice here to all drivers in and around the city of Castries. Please be advised that the Ministry of Infrastructure, well, they're currently

0: It's about 6 minutes to the hour of 12 o'clock. I do want to say good morning. Good morning, St. Lucia and the rest of the world. It's your boy, the big guy. Yes, I'm in the building.
1: El ritmo te lleva a mover la cabeza y empezamos como es. Mi música no discrimina a nadie, así que...
0: On the ones and twos right now, it's

0: In the headlines, police address missing persons fears as major crime investigations continue, and UWP backs protective devices for St. Lucian women.
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0: Good afternoon. It's Thursday, September 17th, 2026. I am Daniela Edwin with the Hot 7 TV Midday News. 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Not forgetting those of you using the Hot 7 plug and play antenna. Thank you for joining us. Nearly 3 years after Nikki Philip disappeared, her family says police have confirmed that skeletal remains discovered in a shallow grave at Pigeon Point in 2024 belong to the 33-year-old mother of three. The confirmation brings painful closure for her relatives, although questions remain about the circumstances surrounding her death.
7: The family of Nikki Shinek Philip finally has answers after nearly 3 years of waiting. The mother of three went missing from Groseley back in 2023. For years, her relatives were left wondering what happened to the Babno mother and whether they would ever know where she was. In 2024, suspected skeletal remains were found in a shallow grave at Pigeon Point. At the time, speculation circulated that the remains could be those of Philip. But without official confirmation, her family remained trapped between hope and fear. That uncertainty ended on Tuesday, September 15, 2026, when relatives say they received a call from the police confirming that the remains were those of Nikki.
8: I finally got a call approximately 7 a.m. to come to the Ancillary Police Station. For 9 a.m., the results are here for my sister's remains found, which is that of my baby sister, Nikki Shonik Philip. She left behind three kids, all girls. Now that she has been found, I am grateful that my family is grateful, and I may never fully understand everything that has happened. And perhaps I don't need to, sometimes closure isn't about having every answer.
7: Nikki's family endured years of fear and painful questions about her fate. While they did not know what happened to her, they always knew the type of person she was.
8: She was robbing people. She was doing back doors, doing drugs. She was taking cocaine. She was luring fellas to get killed. So a whole set of things she used to do. And it's only when that I'm not somebody who I don't lie, I don't go out. So when I got the news and I started going out to search for her, that's when I was told to be careful at what she was doing. Yes, I believe that. And we always knew that she's not alive. We always knew that. We all knew her lifestyle also.
7: She now has a direct message for the people responsible for taking Nikki's life.
8: For the ones who took her life, I may not know who you are, but the Most High saw. I know there is no rest, no peace for the wicked.
7: While the confirmation has brought renewed grief, the family says finally knowing that the remains belong to Nikki gives them a sense of closure after nearly 3 years of uncertainty. For Hot 7 TV News, I'm Chloe Dantes reporting.
0: 17-year-old Kashi Ogist, who dreamed of attending university and becoming a dentist, was fatally shot near a bus shelter in North York, Toronto. Police have not identified any suspects or confirmed a motive, as family and friends mourn the ambitious teenager.
7: At just 17 years old, Kashi Ogist had plans for university and dreamed of one day becoming a dentist. Those plans were cut short Monday afternoon when the teenager was fatally shot near his North York home in Toronto. Police were called to the Jane Street and Finch Avenue West area shortly after 3:30 p.m. on September 14th, following reports of a shooting. Officers located Ogist suffering from a gunshot wound near a bus shelter and immediately began life-saving efforts. Paramedics rushed him to the hospital, where he was later pronounced dead. The following evening, family members, friends, and others gathered for a candlelight vigil to remember the teenager. Those who knew Kashi described him as intelligent, soft-spoken, and ambitious, with a strong desire to further his education and build a career in dentistry. The loss was also felt at C.W. Jeffries Collegiate Institute, where Kashi was a student, and flags were lowered to half-mast in his memory. His killing has left relatives and friends grieving a young man they say had tremendous potential and a clear vision for his future. Toronto police have not released information about possible suspects or confirmed what may have led to the shooting. Kashi's death is being investigated as Toronto's 24th homicide of 2026, as police continue working to determine who was responsible and why the 17-year-old was targeted. For Hot 7 TV News, I'm Chloe Dantes reporting.
0: The Royal St. Lucia Police Force says 9 of 11 missing persons cases reported between August 1st and September 14th have been resolved, while James Hunter Noel remains missing, and 2 people are in custody following the confirmed strangulation death of Marisa Ogist. In a separate case, Courtney Unud and Zidane James have been remanded to Bordelais after being charged with the murder of 47-year-old Julius Charles.
7: Amid heightened public concern over missing persons and reports of alleged attempted kidnappings, the Royal St. Lucia Police Force is urging St. Lucians to separate verified information from claims circulating online. Police say they are aware of posts, messages, and advisories being shared across social media and messaging platforms, but are reminding the public that such information should not be treated as confirmed unless it has been verified by the RSLPF.
9: We are also concerned about the circulation of unverified information. Over the past several days, the police force has observed the circulation of unverified voice notes, false or exaggerated claims, and information attributed incorrectly to the RSLPF. Such information can cause unnecessary fear and panic, distress individuals and families, interfere with police investigations, and in some circumstances, place members of the public at risk. The RSLPF therefore urges the public to exercise caution before forwarding or reposting information. If you receive information concerning an alleged crime or missing person, verify it with the police before sharing it further. If the information cannot be verified, do not circulate it. Members of the public are also strongly discouraged from confronting persons based on information received through social media or from taking matters into their own hands.
7: The force has also provided figures to give the public a clearer picture of recent missing persons cases. Between August 1st and September 14th, 2026, police received 11 missing persons reports. 9 of those cases have been resolved, with the individuals returning safely. One person remains missing, 59-year-old James Hunter Noel, also known as T. James from Beaufort. He was reported missing on Wednesday, September 2nd. Police have also provided a major update in the case of 21-year-old Marissa Ugis, who was reported missing on Thursday, September 10th. The partially decomposed body discovered along the Millennium Highway in Castries on Friday, September 11th, has now been formally identified as Ugis. A postmortem examination conducted 3 days later determined that she died from strangulation. 2 individuals are currently in police custody and are assisting the Major Crimes Unit as investigators continue working to piece together the circumstances surrounding her death.
9: We can confirm that the partially decomposed body found along the Millennium Highway in Castries on Friday, September 11, 2026, has been identified as hers. A post-mortem examination conducted on Monday, September 14, 2026, confirmed that the cause of death was strangulation. The RSLPF extends its deepest condolences to the family and loved ones of Marissa Ugis. We recognize the profound impact of this loss and assure the family and the wider community that the force remains committed to bringing those responsible to justice. We can confirm that 2 individuals are currently in police custody.
7: Meanwhile, police are also moving forward with a separate murder case involving the death of 47-year-old Julius Charles. 2 Jackmel men, Courtney and Zidane James, have been remanded to the Border Lake Correctional Facility after being charged with his murder. They appeared before the 1st District Court on Monday, September 14th, for bail proceedings and were subsequently remanded. The case dates back to June 23rd, when Charles was found along the Jackmel Road in Anstey with apparent gunshot wounds. He was transported by ambulance to the OKEU Hospital for treatment. Courtney and James were initially arrested and charged with attempted murder as police investigated the shooting. Charles later died from his injuries on August 8th, leading investigators to pursue murder charges against both men. The latest updates come as police continue handling several major investigations while also urging the public to rely on verified information when sharing reports involving missing persons, crime, and public safety. For Hot 7 TV News, I'm Chloe Dantes reporting.
0: 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We'll be right back after this break.
10: The super sick jackpot is over 600K.
11: What?
10: The super sick jackpot is over 600K.
11: Huh?
10: I said the super six jackpot is now over $600,000.
11: Well, I guess everybody heard now.
10: That's right. The Super 6 jackpot is now over $600,000. 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
0: Welcome back. The United Workers Party says it would support changing St. Lucia's laws to give women access to pepper spray and tasers. Opposition leader Alan Chesney says women need practical means of defending themselves amid growing concerns about their safety.
13: In St. Lucia, the leader of the opposition United Workers Party, UWP, Alan Chesney, formally backed calls to legalize personal defense devices like pepper spray and tasers for women. Speaking at a UWP press conference following national outrage over violent crimes against women, Shasne emphasized that long-term safety upgrades are necessary but will take too much time to implement. He argued that women need immediate protection tools while waiting for structural security improvements to be completed.
14: The answer is yes. I think that's overly complicated, because the government certainly has not addressed the situation any other way. We've not seen better lighting in our bus shelters, an improved public transportation system, more vigilance by the police officers, more cameras that are up and present, right? Things to make women feel safer. So the immediate solution to the problem is to properly equip women.
13: The conversation around these devices grew intense following the tragic rape and murder of a young woman named Marissa Ogiest. In response to this and other missing person cases, citizens and advocacy groups began demanding that women be given a fighting chance against attackers by legalizing non-lethal weapons. Shasne further pointed to the case of Joy St. Omer, arguing that she had reportedly sought help from state institutions before her death. The opposition leader said the UWP would support amending the law, but he did not outline proposed requirements such as permits, age restrictions, training, or penalties for misuse. Shasne also claimed that some women are already obtaining pepper spray despite restrictions on the device.
14: And I bring back Joy St. Omer. Joy St. Omer tried to get the system to protect her, and it didn't. What were Joy's choices at that point? She knew who her attacker was going to be. She knew who was going to kill her. She knew. She said so. Was she supposed to take preventive action? And what would have happened if she did? What happens if she killed him before he killed her? What would be the outcry at that point? So at least with a taser and with pepper spray, we're not talking about taking somebody's life, but it's talking about giving women some ability to protect themselves.
13: Shasne's proposal now places the issue of personal protection before policymakers.
14: So much so they've either been raped or they've been killed. But if they use pepper spray, which is illegal right now, they could be charged. And this is where the laws have to be realistic at this point. And I think this is significantly one of the most important issues that needs to be debated. And then this is one of the questions we must ask ourselves. Why are these things not being vented? And why? Because any time that anybody says something as a recommendation, it comes across as being a criticism of the government, you then now become an enemy of the state.
13: The question is whether the government will consider changing the law and what safeguards would govern the possession and use of those devices. I'm Christabel Obi, reporting for Hot 7 TV News.
0: Sarah Flood Bobra is considering legal action against Castries Central MP Richard Frederick over comments made about her on his television program, with the matter now being reviewed by her attorneys. She says her next move will depend on the legal advice she receives, arguing that allegations against her should be tested in court.
7: United Workers Party member Sarah Flood Brubred could be heading to court over comments made by Castries Central MP Richard Frederick during his television program, Can I Help You? Speaking at a UWP press briefing, Flood Brubred said clips from Frederick's September 10th broadcast have already been sent to her attorneys for review. Whether she takes legal action will depend on the advice she receives from her legal team.
15: Based on the advice, I will act accordingly. So for all those who've been expressing their concern to me, I just want to reassure them that I will do what is necessary to protect my reputation, not for me, but as a public citizen. Because I believe integrity in public life is important.
7: Flood Brubred did not identify the specific statements she may challenge. During the program, however, Frederick raised questions about synergy a personal development and recruitment program associated with Flo Brobren during her time as Castries Central MP, and alleged payments involving the Senusha Social Development Fund. He also challenged those disputing his statements to call him a liar. Flo Brobren pushed back, arguing that allegations made against her should be properly examined in court, where the claims and evidence can be tested.
15: And if an allegation has been made, I think I owe it in the public interest to make sure it is properly ventilated in the appropriate forum, which is a court of law.
7: She has made it clear that she will not be intimidated or silenced, saying she intends to see the matter through while continuing to advocate for the respect and protection of women. The possibility of legal action comes as Frederick remains on administrative leave from his ministerial duties amid ongoing scrutiny surrounding the Senusha Social Development Fund. For Hot 7 TV News, I'm Chloe Dantes reporting.
0: Opposition leader Alan Chastney is raising questions about how St. Lucia's latest unemployment figures are being presented, calling for greater clarity from the Central Statistical Office. He wants the CSO to explain whether the latest figures and previous unemployment rates were calculated using the same statistical method, allowing for a fair and accurate comparison.
13: Opposition leader Alan Chastney is officially challenging the Peer administration's latest unemployment data. He argues that the government's announced figures do not match the real-life struggles of citizens. During a United Workers Party press conference on September 15, 2026, Chastney demanded that the Central Statistical Office clarify if old and new figures share the same exact mathematical formulas.
14: Prime Minister recently announced the unemployment numbers and was boasting that in this last quarter, unemployment had gone down to just over 10%. United Workers Party is not questioning whether unemployment has improved since the pandemic. That's not in question. It clearly has. We're questioning the government's selective presentation of the figures and its failure to establish that every number being compared was produced on the same statistical basis. Apples with apples, not apples and oranges or mangoes, but apples to apples.
13: Prime Minister Philippe J. Pierre recently announced that St. Lucia's unemployment rate fell to 10.1% in the second quarter of 2026, down from 13.4% during the corresponding period in 2025, while youth unemployment stood at 15.5%. Official CSO data show that the country's annual unemployment rate has been on a long-term downward trend, falling from 24.1% in 2015 to 21.3% in 2016, before declining further to 16.8% by 2019. That progress was later interrupted by the economic fallout from the COVID-19 pandemic, making the latest figures a notable milestone in the labor market's recovery.
16: St. Lucia has recorded another significant improvement in its labor market, with the national unemployment rate declining to 10.1% in the second quarter of 2026, covering the period April to June 2026. The latest labor force survey from the Central Statistical Office, the CSO, confirms that unemployment fell from 12.1% in the first quarter of 2026 to 10.1% in the second quarter. The improvement is even more pronounced when compared with the corresponding period last year, when unemployment stood at 13.4%. This represents a 3.3% point reduction in unemployment year to year.
13: Chastney is now questioning whether the recent figures can be directly compared with the earlier series and is calling on the Central Statistical Office to provide a formal methodological statement. He wants the statement to outline the sampling framework used for each year, the population estimates and survey weights applied, and when data from the 2022 census was incorporated. He is also calling for a consistent historical series recalculated on the same statistical basis.
14: Every new job in St. Lucia should be celebrated. Every single one of them. But statistics funded by the people of St. Lucia must inform the public, not serve as political advertising.
13: The Central Statistical Office has not yet responded to Shasne's concerns. That response will be important in establishing whether the historical and current unemployment figures can be directly compared. I'm Christabel Obi reporting for Hot 7 TV News.
0: That's it for the Midday News edition for today, Thursday, September 17th. I am Daniela Edwin. We'll have more stories tonight at 6:45 on the Hot 7 TV Nightly News. Until then, have a wonderful day.
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17: And this is your midday weather report for today, the 17th of September, 2026. Your forecaster, McLean Jean-Baptiste. Present weather at Urenora Airport is fair. Present weather at JFL Charles Airport is partly cloudy. Present temperature at Urenora Airport is 31 degrees Celsius or 88 degrees Fahrenheit. Last night minimum temperature at Urenora Airport was 26 degrees Celsius or 79 degrees Fahrenheit. Winds at Urenora Airport is blowing from the east at 18 miles per hour or 30 kilometers. Relative humidity at Urenora Airport is 75%. Rainfall in the 24-hour period that ended at 8 a.m. today at Urenora Airport is 7.6 millimeters and at JFL Charles Airport 29.2 millimeters. Total rainfall for the month of September so far at Urenora Airport is 67.8 millimeters. And at JFL Charles Airport, 63.4 millimeters. Sunset today at 6.03 p.m. Sunrise tomorrow at 5.52 a.m. Forecast for St. Lucia valid for the next 24 hours. Winds will be blowing from the east near 21 miles per hour or 33 kilometers. Weather fair to occasionally cloudy and light, slight hazy with a few brief showers. Marine forecast for seas in the 25 mile or 40 kilometer radius of St. Lucia. Tides for the Castries Harbour, low at 12:29 p.m. and high at 7:21 p.m. Tides for Beaufort Bay, low at 1:56 p.m. and high at 8:28 p.m. Seas are slight to moderate with waves 3 to 6 feet or 0.9 to 1.8 meters. Forecast for the Lesser Antilles, fair and hazy, becoming cloudy at times with a few showers. The tropical weather outlook. The Atlantic high pressure system will maintain moderate to brisk easterly winds and generally stable conditions across the region during the forecast period. A tropical wave located over the eastern tropic Atlantic is moving westward at 15 miles per hour or 24 kilometers. And once again, your forecast for St. Lucia, valid for the next 24 hours, winds will be blowing from the east near 21 miles per hour or 33 kilometers. Weather, fair to occasionally cloudy and slightly hazy, with a few brief showers. And this was your midday weather report for today, the 17th of September 2026. Your forecaster, McLean Jean-Baptiste.

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1: What?
0: The super six jackpot is over 600K.
1: Huh?
0: I said the super six jackpot is now over $600,000!
1: Well, I guess everybody heard now.
0: That's right! The Super 6 jackpot is now over $600,000! So now's your chance to play. Go ahead and get your tickets and get them now! Because if you don't have a ticket, you don't have a chance.
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3: The Super 6 jackpot is over 600K. What? The Super 6 jackpot is over 600K. Huh? I said the Super 6 jackpot is now over $600,000! Well, I guess everybody heard now. That's right! The Super 6 jackpot is now over $600,000! So now's your chance to play. Go ahead and get your tickets and get them now! Because if you don't have a ticket, you don't have a chance.
4: If Jah is by my side,
2: oh, yes, indeed. We're inside 15 minutes sponsored by our friends over at CBN. And notice is hereby given that the Monrepo Eastern Cooperative Credit Union Limited will be holding its 52nd annual general meeting on Sunday, the 20th September 2026 at 3 p.m. at the Mikud Secondary School for the following purpose. One, to confirm the minutes of the last annual general meeting. Two, to consider and approve reports. Three, to consider and approve financial statement for the year ended December 31st, 2025. Four, to allocate surplus funds. Five, to elect officers. And six, to transact any other general business of the society. Please note that the audited financial statement can be viewed prior to the AGM on the Monrepo Credit Union website at www.monreporecreditunion.com by order of the secretary. Oh yes, indeed, it's 15 minutes sponsored by CBN. Let's get into the music right now.

And if you're now joining us, we're inside 15 minutes, sponsored by our friends over at CBN. Remember, the Super 6 jackpot is over $600,000. It's actually 600.

Amber, the greeting goes out to my cousin Nash, St. Helen, and my friends Bonnie St. Lucia, both of Vanna. Wishing them a wonderful birthday today from Merlin in

Hey, that's what says, I want to say hello to my fiance, Shana, a.k.a. Sassy, at the Tikai Resort. Hope she has a good day, and I love her to bits. Oh, my fiance, R.E.B., currently in a foreign country.

And also says, I want to send advance with the greetings to my Solia. I'm saying Lucia Rashid. And Odza. He celebrates on the 22nd of September. More life, my papa.

And then now 1 minute after the hour of 2 o'clock, my time is here. I now make way for the man, Mr. Jordan. Man, DJ Big Mac, he remains until about 3 o'clock this afternoon. As I take my leave, always remember that before you try and change the world, you gotta change yourself. It all starts with the man in the mirror. Hey, do continue to enjoy the rest of your Thursday afternoon. I'll be back here tomorrow, same time. Hey, stay positive, stay blessed. And with that, the big guy just left the building.

0: Well, boy, first thing I thought I was in church, and then, boy, I'd have been Chris Lightning, boy. So we moving, Betty. 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I say good afternoon to you and yours, man. Ones and trees. 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
0: Let's get funkified, baby.

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Yeah, I don't know when that happened, but anyhow, sir. I'm moving forward still. We have the crew in VFO locked in. At the dock. Is there a dock in VFO? I just... Anyhow. Question asking anybody. 8718-5541-005. WhatsApp or voice note. It's the Crazy Mix Party Central. It's first day, September 17, 26. Mr. Jordan. Hold it there, my G. Hold it there. Hey, the restaurants are locked in. Good afternoon. The various business houses say, what's up? Dustin Tin with the French Connection. In the morning light. That is it. I walk in on sunshine. Oh, God, I got Miss Burns. Of course, boys. Miss Burns, good afternoon, Miss Burns.

Now that's the part of the song I never understood with me. You know what is mine? Nah. Right, girl, hold it there, Bridget. Hold it right there. Get the crowbar to Anchor Bees.

Ti, a un Meshua. Boy, who's bad? As a matter of fact, have you seen the video going around, persons? Allegedly, you see this boy AI running things. I haven't sure what going on. I can't believe a man saying that for true. Unconfirmed reports are saying that the party is live. Put a video out. About 4 minutes and change long. And they had amazing things to say. So I want to know who's bad. Is he bad or is he mad? If that is what it is purported to be. Because my goodness. And you have a particular uniform on him too, eh? Hello. Sapafwe. I still say nice AI because nobody in their right mind will put a video out like that. Nah. 8718554105, the Crazy Mix, Party Central. What the hell is this?

0: Oh, he's really mad. He's mad for true. And another thing that's happening to me, it just, you know, run past my mind. Remember, you know, for a little while, every day they get a snake somewhere. Remember that? Every day a picture of a snake somewhere. Where the snakes gone, boy? Where they gone? Hibernation?
1: In the world of frogs. Only one man.
0: You know what? I think Selby will be Saturday afternoons.

0: Well, primer fue mi tuita, la que va. Knight Rider. A lone crusader in the world. In a world of criminals that operate above the law. The right. Hopefully, I say, guys, it will be like a long, long time ago. And then came Busta Rhymes after that, right? Give me something you make it. Yeah, right. When dance was nice for Truman, TV was real nice, man. And Falcon Crest. Dallas.
1: Timo!
0: Yes, Danny, we got Dynasty, Dynasty. The 18. Adnan P.I. Airwolf. Okoroi. I said the A-team? Yeah.
2: 7-5!
0: I know what behind this illusion with me. I just like watch a lot of TV in my life already. Remember Archie in the morning, boy? Remember Archie? And Jigen and Veronica and Betty, you know what that? And Jigen? Nah. And Reggie? You know about them thing, boy? That was back then. Now it's a different song, kid. Guns and ammunition and kidnappings. Rapes and murders, not nice at all.

0: move your body. 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Alright.
1: Suavemente.
2: Besame. As a matter of fact, I want to tell you, Monsieur, there are some serious Spanish people around, Monsieur. 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

Jordan, good afternoon. Great vibe, good vibe. Keep the music coming. Just want to shout out happy birthday once more to Kenson over at American Home Decor in Beaufort. 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I know he wants to go to the moon, so can you please let that play later, please? I want to go to the moon, Mars, I can't play the moon. 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Happy birthday, Kenson. 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
1: The Super 6 jackpot is over 600K. What? 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Huh? I said the Super 6 jackpot is now over $600,000! Well, I guess everybody heard now. 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The Super 6 jackpot is now over $600,000! 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
5: All right, guys, it's just about 3 minutes until the hour of 3 o'clock. 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And you know what's happening? God's got some serious events happening now. 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DJ Lil Ute and DJ Big Mac. And of course, not forgetting, we got prizes to be warm. Yeah. So make sure you're there for Vive More. Bring your crew. 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And of course, it's happening. Come Friday, yeah. Like tomorrow, the 18th, we're in Roseau. Vive More style. Yeah. 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Vive More style?
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5: 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We're coming right after this. 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

course, in this half an hour, compliments our friends from Quartz, bringing value home. What about the Quartz home event? Get a shot of the crew over at, it says here, Eccentric Bar, they locked on. We by the beach, the Domino crew. Got a shot of the, what do you call themselves, the goat head? What do you call them, the goat what? That crew, know themselves. Guys, energy. Watch the threes. Different speed. It's DJ Dale. And of course, your stroller, Mr. Jordan, the crazy mix. It's a Quartz party. Let's make it happen. Make lucky do me. Even if my both eyes open, I know they're coming in for me, boys.

Eric Yard. What's up, my brother? Well, that champion, Bob, the real champion.

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1: The Super 6 jackpot is over $600K. 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Huh? I said the Super 6 jackpot is now over $600,000! 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That's right! 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

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Royally's Bar. If it's up, if it's up, if it's up, if it's up. And restaurant, should I say? 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

Well, guys, this one says, hey, school has just reopened. And apparently the first item, actually, that the shopping list requires is it school books or no? It's fans. Literally, it is fans. Parents are telling us, hey, the children are asking for desk fans because it's so hot these days. Yes, sir. So join the conversation on Hot FM's Facebook page. And, of course, you could win a Home Depot voucher. Perfect for getting that portable fan for your child. Yes, let's talk a bit more about that. 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Well, guys, St. Lucia, are you ready for the Vive Mall? This coming Friday, that is tomorrow, the 18th of September. It's time to leave work behind and turn up the ultimate after-work climb. 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We got the Fizzy Blanc, crisp, light, and refreshing. 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It's all happening at Rosso. Of course, it's Rosso Solution, not La Monica. Yes. With the likes of DJ Spike and Selector FO. For EFO, right? You got DJ JH alongside the man himself, MC Dallo, DJ Little Ute, and DJ Big Mac. Hot Boys representing. And that's not all, folks. We got some prizes to be won. So gather your crew, bring the vibes, come on down. And buy the JP Shoday, the Fizzy Blend, the Fizzy Woozy. Tomorrow, Friday, is a line. Viv Mall, Rosso, St. Lucia. Of course, hey, 4:15, we get set for the Heineken Green Energy 5-minute program. And of course, I see quite a few persons are going down memory lane. There's a paddy access and all the photos and all that. Yeah, yeah. See some things came to light on social media. Well, we're trying to make it happen. And you can be part of it again. For those who have never experienced Green Energy, it's quite a treat. In the meantime, DJ Dave.

0: That's about to start right about now. Got more after this.
1: St. Lucia, Great Synergy is back. The legendary DJ competition that gave emerging DJs a platform to showcase their skills. And this year, it's all about skill. The launch and sign-up are done. Now, through social media, we introduce the 14 DJs who will be moving on to the semi-finals. September 26th at Dubai's Bar in Grosile. 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The battle gets hotter. October 10th at Indies, as 8 DJs go head-to-head through 3 rounds. We've

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2: Oh, this one says, good afternoon to Mr. Patrick Smith out of New York City. I'm his partner, Papi. He's the Marcos. The French Connection. Only you, Benjamin. Only you.

But it says, hey, it's all about how you can go and send us your ride, the warm up. Win cash and prizes. Also, tickets for two, the finals. Hey, fans, have more fun with Heineken. But of course, our prelims were done. Social media selection. 20 DJs were selected. Yes, very JT selected me from the residents. Recorded a 2-minute demo to get in their skills. These videos were then posted on Instagram. Same time. Top 16 DJs were the best. We call the best set on video through Instagram. We'll move to the semifinals that's happening on the 26th of September. Like, you know, like next couple of time, so yeah. In Dubai is a bar. That's in Gosolay. Semifinal rounds already. And it's just, of course, from 7.

0: I decided by a panel of judges will decide who's going through. And the finals will be held at the Indies and goes to October 10, 2026. ADJs will go wrong for wrong. They're competing in skills. There'll be two rounds. They will be decided by points. Prizes will be followed as is. First place, $10,000, a trophy. Second place, $5,000, a trophy. Third place, $2,000, and a trophy. Of course, throughout the Heineken Green Synergy competition, or the, should I say, the campaign, buy Heineken on special from selected bars, gas stations, wholesalers, or any of the Heineken Green Synergy events, and win prizes such as product vouchers and a chance to win passes to the grand finals, which will be held again in these October 10, 2026. In the meantime, we get ready for semi-finals, but September 26th. Dubai's bar. Kozole.
1: It's like a movie, but it's in real life.
2: Up to the crime, I told him it's called tag.
1: Crime after crime.
2: Seem like they forgot who we be.
1: Why?
2: Should be said.
1: Well, told him we still roll with the, you know, by the tons.
2: Right,
1: you know, badness. We built it. I don't know.
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1: 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Four of them are flip like Sony Ericsson, Samsung. 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Hey, Jeffrey,
2: with the me,

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1: World is in trouble. Anytime Bunch of Man Tank come, get up and run. I'm made back. 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

0: them style there, Jen. And we did wrap up the 5 minutes of our friends from our Grinch Energy. Also want to shout out friends from Ratchet First National Bank, always listening. Guys, good afternoon to you once again. We've got a pause for a cause. We got some more music and information after this. Keep it locked.
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0: from 7 p.m. Food and drinks will be on sale. 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
3: 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Juice.
4: Oh my gosh, that time of the afternoon. Crazy Mix Party Central Drive Time. Hey, fantastic. I'm going to French Connection, boy. I had a whip I come from, boy. But then, yeah, thanks for another show. Listeners, I'm going to attend to on the air. So, of course, we'll be doing some maintenance work on the station. And you will experience some interruption momentarily through the transmission. So, of course, we ask you to be patient with us as we do the upgrade on the system to make sure that Hot FM is sounding clearer and better than ever. So, we'll be off the air momentarily, in and out. Just say, keep it locked to your number one radio station, Hot FM. French Connection, what one day, papi boy? What's up?

for a fantastic hour. What do you want to tell me? It's after 5 in the afternoon. Watching whose business was? Watch me, watch yourself. Hey, drivers, I want you all to say, put the AC on for the customers. I'm going to a fella. Jamie to Daniel and all he's spelling is book, book, book, book. I good, missy. For the people that leave work, as if they're just going to work, make up all the spelling sweet. I must stop that. But seriously, I say, bus drivers, put the AC on.

Hi-Tech Keezy. And Azan. From Papi. Yeah, you live in the studio, you know, you live. This is Legacy UI Part 2. Lord Cote. Hey, guys, got some information I want in 7 minutes. So it says, hey, listen up. Zouk a Blur at Hotel Chocolat, early bird VIP. 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Medu Zouk a Blur. Hotel Chocolat. Holy birds. Do this at a party. 120 is the regular cost. Happy! Oh, yeah, boy, I don't see you, boy. Flotastic Hour. DJ Tell Mr. Jordan. Days that we juggle.

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0: Gally love Mr. Jordan. Good evening, Mr. Jordan. English from Pink Europe and Barbados. 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Girl, overheating, gasket burn. Join the old school, I love it. All right, Miss Pinky. Maybe each other party locked in. Hit the 246.
1: Someone on.
0: Hey, Mr. So Famous. He's locked in. Big up Mr. Jordan, big up Mr. Dale. And this one just says, bonjour with a lot of love behind it. Big up the 2212, I see you.

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What kind of MCs around the place there? What kind of MCs? Hey, hi to Sash and the guys over at TK Resort.

0: To Young Breast Productions, we're getting good to some old school boy. The Mighty Sparrow. Isaki no Migasa. Fed was what?
1: Fed was crowded.
0: Hiding flag, boy.
1: While I was grounded, she hide.
0: Is your segment, Papi?
1: I told you.
0: Hey, somebody said, can you please play a birthday song for somebody? So let's see who's that person.
1: Don't do that.
0: They got you. It says, I'm happy with it to one so-so of Lakai. Coming from Angie. We got Nella, Cindy, Jason, and Rufus of Lakai. Wishing so-so happy birthday. Don't request that they're happy with this song, boss. Then they go sing this song before we go, right? So-so happy birthday. So, and so.

my good friend locked in over in Orlando, Florida. DJ Eli is locked in. And someone says listening from London. English Connection, yeah. Alrighty then. We good. I just said I don't catch my dinner before it roll. You go leave me. You go leave you tonight. You whole go bubble. It's Thursday. So I got to pick up my good friend. His birthday as well over in Tavern Babano. Darkwing. I call him Darkwing Duck. His name is Darwin, but I call him Darkwing. Darwin, buddy, happy birthday from the brothers. The mom, Celine. Happy birthday, Taddy. It's Thursday, right? So, after work line. A good cowhill soup, yeah. Yeah. Hey, Darwin. Buddy, for joining birthday. We have the time in Babano, Celine. We say we put the pan to light on when Saturday morning. Yeah. Who goes to rest on Saturday morning officially? So, you know how that go be, boy. Mimun. Still, you sit inside the room, we go outside here.

Jukwa Flood. Mighty Marianne over in the US of A locked in. I see you calling, darling, 954. Send your voice note, darling. Send your voice note. Marianne over the US of A.

afternoon, Mr. Jordan and Mr. Dale from the 832. How about that, Mr. Kennedy? Hi, Jordan. We have the Cardo family locked in over in Orlando. I'm big up the man himself, DJ Dale. Hi to DMV. Area code 240, I see you. We have the 340 and the 832 as well.

0: one says, I love you, big guy. 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A pleasant good evening to the big guy. I love you, big guy. Coming from a lady over in Florida. Big guy, I love you a lot. You know. Oh, the big guy, I have your files, my boy. Next trip, we're going to Florida together, my G.I. Hey, yeah. The big guy is going to Florida real soon. That's all I'm going to say. I love you a lot, the big guy. Well, so, of course, I'm looking forward to tomorrow's program between 10 o'clock and 2 o'clock. Oh, I'm looking forward to that program, my brother. Yeah. 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Big guy from Florida. Let me go ahead and... I just want to fly. If you only I love my partner, I want to fly. Yeah, wherever he is, I am. 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Guys, love the life you live. And live a life that you love. Love many and trust few. Always remember to be nice to folks on the way up, because you just might meet or need them on the way down. It's nice to be important, but more important to be nice. Yeah, boy, we outside. Papi, we going outside. You're in the building. We outside the building.
1: Hudson!
0: Everybody having a birthday. Full joy. Yeah, we are.

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Johnson Frederick Jose Belbos were la pour. Guy Augustine Killer St. Christ Belbos were tout l'Esther Killer. William Stead la St. Christ. Sakila St. John. Sakila c'est Virgin Islands la Belbos were pour tout. 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